You're in tune to the sounds of the legendary Triple Platinum, like Corrupt FM, Sigma, Danny Bird, legendary status.

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When I was broke, heart cold like December, but now I'm up, my step got a springin'.

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friend. Know what I'm saying? Outside is back to what it was, you know what I'm saying? Atlanta, tell you about my run, you know what I'm saying? Ask Pluto Bank of 21, you know.

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been doing alright. 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I can't trust, I would risk my safety. 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

0: 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Somebody tell them people Mr. Hem is here.
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She a baddie, son, keep me motivated, keep her around. 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Don't do catch vulnerable at the right time. I put you down on some real without even trying. Put you down on some real without even trying. 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What's going on? You know, I'm going on, you know what I mean? Man, who this for?

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Ask Pluto Bank of 21, you know.

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